Arcade of Massive. 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
0: Yes, I am.
1: And that was for the girls. 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
0: Boo, boo.

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Ladies, make some noise. 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

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Hey, if you didn't know, this is Mission Critical. It's a critical situation here. Mission Critical, big up DJ Dub Cowboy, big up Jambalaya, big up Juice Crew, coming live and direct. 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

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My brother Mo Chill. Straight up. Gariki. J-Bird. I don't know, say. Yo.

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Bring it down low. Yo, go. Mr. to the party. Yeah, I'm inside the machete. On the high grade weed and Bacardi. Yeah, Mr. 50 naughty. On the penal say me let that go. Right channel, I get the young star the show. More chill a day pon the low. Just crew a true so you know. Arcata, on the penal say that we go. Come up a ready me up for the up on the low. Smoke me weed, yes I to me go so. If you love the weed, holla so early. Lalalalalalalalalalalalalalalalalalalalalalalalalalalalalalalalalalalalalalalalalalalalalalalalalalalalalalalalalalalalalalalalalalalalalalalalalalalalalalalalalalalalalalalalalalalalalalalalalalalalalalalalalalalalalalalalalalalalalalalalalalalalalalalalalalalalalalalalalalalalalalalalalalalalalalalalalalalalalalalalalalalalalalalalalalalalalalalalalalalalalalalalalalalalalalalalalalalalalalalala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

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We feeling good? Check it out. 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All right? 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Check it out. Popping off. Yeah. Don't take it personal. It's just business, homie. You acting like you do, but do you really know me? Don't take it personal. It's just business, homie. You acting like you do, but do you really know me? 'Cause I'm a J to the U-E.

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I'm an ace in the UMC. 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Don't think we soft cause we hailing from the North Coast. We keep it humble, homie. I ain't the first to boast. It is what it is. 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

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What's up? What's up? 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That's a new track. That's hot. That's hot right there. I'm just making sure y'all understanding where we coming from. You know what I'm saying? Boots knocker. Yeah.

It's you, the boot stock. Each and every time we come through the shop, get you screwed. 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You thought was a house rocker. Now they call me Chill, the boot stock. And every time we come, bass and drums, bass and drums, bass and drums. Make some noise, people. Yow! Dump the bass, C-note on the bass, C-note on the bass, J-Bird on the drums. Yo, yo, yo, yo. Jambalaya, what's up? Jambalaya, what's up? Jambalaya, what's up?

And you know the chill is the boss. 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Yo!

0: It's the Booth Knocker. 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Yeah. 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It's the Booth Knocker. What? Whoa. Boom. 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Y'all with us tonight? Y'all gonna hang out? Y'all gonna hang out?
1: Where we at? Yeah, I think so. Where are we right now? What's next? Step ahead of Snap?
0: Yo! We only got so much time, so I'm not gonna give you my normal wisdom in between tracks. I know you guys really look forward to that. I'm just gonna just keep it flying. Hey, did I tell you my daughter's birthday was tonight? Did I say that? Everybody say happy birthday, Jada! She better have her ass in bed right now. She'll hear you in her dreams. Run it, run it, run it, run it, run it.

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This is important, kind of a message song. It's a message song. 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

0: 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Watch it now. Watch it now. 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
1: 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What are you people doing out there? 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
0: I'ma tell them to yo.
1: What
0: if
1: the
0: you love
1: is?
0: To smoke your herbs, like I do.
1: Tell them you're on my guest list.
0: All right. I'ma tell them to yo. But each you do better.

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Yeah. 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

0: 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Yeah, they can pour that beer. 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One glass, it kept filling up.
1: Okay, what do we got? What do we got? All right. This one we call Instant Classic. 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

0: Come on, guys, give it up for Juice, huh? 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Come on! Come on! Do you want to hear some more music? You might have to let him go to the bathroom real quick or something, but then keep screaming, though. Come on, let him know.
1: Let him know.
2: 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Make some
3: noise. We don't know that song. Sorry, hold on.
4: Yo! They made me come back.
3: Alright.
4: I'm lying. I wanted to come back. You know, we play all night if they let us. Thanks, Jambalaya. Remember. Give prayers out to Japan. 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We have some donation. 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
3: Facebook.
4: Just check it out. Look for Humboldt County tag. Juice. Let's do this. Hey, thanks for coming out. 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

0: everybody. 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
1: Couple more tunes we're gonna play for you here, and then we're gonna go get a ride on that fire truck, and I'm really looking forward to that. It's gonna be a good old time. This is a tune that Ian wrote over here on banjo, and it's called the Gajo Train.
2: Yeah, I got it. Break them off, man.
3: You know you're wearing
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0: band up here. It's been a pleasure to play for you. Got one more. And over here on the archtop guitar, please welcome Mr. Ryan Roberts on stage left here. Back here on drums, I introduced him once, I'll do it again because he's a good man. Back here on drums, please welcome Mr. Tofu Mike. Happy Interdependence Day, everybody. And back here holding us together on the doghouse bass, will you please make welcome Mr. Rudy Luera. Thank you very much. My name's Bird, and we're the Absinthe Quintet. We're going to play one more tune for you right here called The Dance of the Water Oozer. And also on banjo, let's not forget.
1: Thank you all very much.
2: We got a couple more. We got a couple more. They ain't going to kick us out yet. If y'all make a lot of noise, they won't kick us out quite yet. All right.
1: Thank you all very much. I want to say this. Love is lovely. Make love and not move.
2: Yeah.

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Or do you love it? Or do you love it? Said I love hip hop.

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We smoking Asians. I said a reason with my Asians. I said we vibing, yo. Put me on. I got something to say. Said we love hip hop. We living every day. Put me on. I got something to say. Said we love hip hop. Put me on. I got something to say. Said I love jambalaya. Put me on. Put me on. I got something to say. Said I love the jam. Put me on. Put me on. 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

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It's Patron and Limon, if you ask me. That's true hip-hop. Blunts and Patron. All right. 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Said we love hip-hop, we live it every day. 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

0: 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Yeah, take it out. 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Put me on. 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
1: I'll just be like, you know, you can say something.

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And a no place for run, and a no time for talk. And all of them are there for echo sound dung in the town, the mafia drop. While we trace our dead body in a chuck. I tell you said I'm breaking down so many walls, they call me liberator. Sound man now if you can, put your hand upon the fader. Gonna mix me down one time like exterminator. Cause after the show, begging a check for the creator. And to our sexy body, yeah, we link with you later. Take you higher than our Empire State Elevator. Never realized that I and I was such a perpetrator. And an outdoor homegrown, never need a generator. Cause I'm in an outsteader. Tchaw. D is a hot stepper. Coming hotter than the Chilean pepper. Motherfuckers in the place say cachai.

back in Navinia. I have to tell the girl, come closer, cariña, because you don't know what this mean to me. Bossa Española in our office daily, and I tell you, say you don't know what this mean to me. Diaz, dep upon the mic, grita huevón.

0: Diaz, how does that how does the first part of that Clandestino go?
1: Estaba con la pena. Yo con me llaman el desaparecido cuando llegan.
0: You gotta go faster.

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And my girl so fly, she look nice when she works so nice. Yeah, lay Illuminati in the house tonight. I'ma ask you one thing, do it just right. You can connect the dots. Please push up closer. Put your hands in the eye. 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

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Everybody just worked at me. 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Everybody here got this love and this gist.

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These people have been in the house for years to come. Years, man, since I was a little boy. And you know what? I only got love for him. Lorenzo, as a matter of fact, I got a wonderful story. We was riding bikes one day. She hit the jump. She was like three. And I think I caught her, like right, I caught her right there. So she's safe. She's safe. Much love. Much love. Thank you for singing. Blessed to Tony D. Always Tony May. That's what's up. Always Tony May. 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One love.

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1: 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All right, man. I like the energy. So that makes me think of my CD, which I'm doing a CD release performance tonight, I'm happy to say. I'd like you all to have one.
2: Just one. 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
1: Share it with your friends, you know. 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

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Got some energy up here. 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This one's to all those who have gone before.

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0: 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Yeah! 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Oh, this is Lorenza singing backups, y'all. 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Also, my brother on the drum. 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
1: Tony B.

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0: Boom!
1: Hey, big up yourself, Jambalaya. Make some noise. We're gonna get this thing popping off tonight. Get this thing popping off tonight. Hey, if you didn't know, this is Mission Critical. It's a critical situation here. Mission Critical, big up DJ Dub Cowboy, big up Jambalaya, big up Juice Crew, coming live and direct. Make it happen, crew.

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We gonna get the party hot.

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We got DJ Dub Cowboy on the ones and twos. Check it out. 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

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On a Venosa, me let that go. 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More chill a day, pon the low. 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G-I-D-E-O-N, and you know that I mean. 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G-I-D, yes, you know that speak. E-O-N, yes, you know that speak. Come on, ready me, and me feel irie. 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

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Everybody wave up there. We're streaming live right now on the internet across the world. 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Just kidding. 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No. No. This is the one. Boom, boom. 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

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That's hot. That's hot right there. 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Boots knocker. 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

0: room. 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
1: Where we at? Yeah, I think so. 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Where are we right now? What's next? Step ahead of Snap?
0: Yo! We only got so much time, so I'm not gonna give you my normal wisdom in between tracks. I know you guys really look forward to that. I'm just gonna just keep it flying. Hey, did I tell you my daughter's birthday was tonight? 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Everybody say happy birthday, Jada! She better have her ass in bed right now. She'll hear you in her dreams. Run it, run it, run it, run it, run it.

0: Right.
1: 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Give it up for Gideon. He was just walking by and he heard the jam and wanted to step up. All right. We got one more and then we're gonna let DJ Cowboy spin some tracks. Act like you know what's happening. Don't look at me like I'm crazy. All right, this is a new track. Check it out. We wrote it like 2 weeks ago. And let me know what you feel. What's up? I want all the girls, report to the dance floor right now. 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This is important, kind of a message song. It's a message song. It's not like Marvin Gaye. It's more kind of like Tupac or Snoop Dogg.

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0: Ishii Dube. 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
1: for
0: man.
1: For real, for real.
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1: What happened?
0: A little silly.
1: Somebody in the song? What happened? Oh, shit.
0: It's kind of silly.
1: Oh, shit.

0: 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I was grinding.
1: That's nice, man. Good shit.
2: Hey,
1: man, that shit was hot, though. I need you on that one. I need you on that one, for real.

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1: Nice crew. All right, yeah. Y'all. How y'all feeling tonight? Homebrew Saturday night. We're going to mash the party. My name is Mo Chill. This is Gideon right here.
2: Thank you.
1: Let's run this thing. Let's run this thing, Juice Crew.
3: I want to thank you all for coming out tonight. We're going to love Humboldt Brewery.
1: We're going to try to get the sound right.
3: Again.

0: 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I said the chill, I never quit, yo. 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The vibes are right, I wanna vibe tonight. 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
1: We go, what you know, don't you know? 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Show what you know, show what you earn, like what you heard, yo.

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0: We're just getting around.
2: Yeah.
1: Is the sound all dialed in out there? I see family out there. All right.
2: Juice Monster.
1: It's a tough crowd out there. Y'all feeling good? All right. I'm just checking. You can come closer if you want to. 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

0: 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Yeah. 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Yeah.
1: Get some, baby.
0: That's right, that's right. Yeah, hey. Rest in peace, Nate Dogg. Act like you know. Long Beach is finest. Long Beach is finest. Let's go, chronic, blow it in the air. Blow it in the air.
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1: Fix yourself,
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1: All right. 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

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We're going to keep the party going, just firing our bullets. Pow, pow, pow, pow, pow, pow. Thugs. Just another week.

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Let me take a moment right now. So everybody knows about the tsunami and earthquake in Japan. So we're giving some of our proceeds for tonight to a family out there. Happens to be my family, believe it or not. And so, you know, if you want to donate something, they lost the whole house, you know, they lost the whole house, and it's a sad situation. But, you know, life will go on, of course, it always does. Life survives. So if you want to donate a little something, go up to the front door, and they'll take care of you. Say a prayer for Japan, all right? All right. Can y'all handle some more? I don't know. You got these guys leaning up on the wall over here. That girl way back there in the back. All right. We're gonna see. All right. Okay. Act like you know Arcana.

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It keeps coming in and coming out. I think we're sucking too much power. Sucking too much juice. Yeah. Yeah.

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Make a round of applause for yourself tonight. You got it. You got it. You got it. You got it. We got it. We got it. Let's share it. Boom. What do we got? What do we got? What do we got? Smack it down.

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Yeah. 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

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Yeah, they can pour that beer. I think it was one. One glass kept filling up. Okay. What do we got? All right. This one we call Instant Classic. 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

0: songs out. Yo! 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I'm lying. I want them to come back. I want them to come back. You know, we play all night. They let us. Thanks, Jambalaya. Remember, give prayers out to Japan. If you want to donate, we have some donation. Talk to the persons in the front right there.
1: Donate.
0: 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Your website? MySpace.
1: Facebook.
0: Juice Crew, Rock, Facebook. Just check it out. Look for Humboldt County tag. Juice. Let's do this. 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We love y'all.

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0: Why?
1: Yes, yes, y'all. We're gonna keep the party hopping. This one we call K-Star Edition. Hit it.

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1: Yeah, I'm ready to get a little conscious and just send a positive vibe out to the world. Every time we play music, we like to do that and be a little bit thoughtful of all those who aren't doing as well as us in this country. We want to be conscious of those over in the Middle East, of those over in Africa, those over in Central and South America.
0: Nice,
1: Lord, have mercy, that's the area.

0: Jaber, the party's over here, party's over here. 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Yo. 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
1: Yeah.
0: I'll tell you what's going on. 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
0: Oh, it's your recording device.
1: Yeah. Record these little flashcards so I can just pop it out. 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
0: A couple gigs or whatever?
1: One gig on this, but I can get a couple gigs.

attitude. Yo, people. 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

ladies and gentlemen.

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As I said, all we need is love in order to survive this idiot. As if we don't love ourselves, then love somebody else. We can't survive in this world.

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as well as your coming in, Rastafari. This one is dedicated, hold on. This one is dedicated to all the music lovers, all the musicians in the building, all the singers in the building, and the people who respect music and support music. Team Rastafari. This one is coming off the new album called Channel Home. See, we get a short time with it, so be with Rastafari, Selassie and Almighty. Let it go.

go to sleep with the lights off, the TV off, the music off, everything off. That's not me. I gotta have my alarm clock radio on playing some kind of music before I go to sleep. Because in your life, everything you do, there's music in it. When you walk, when you make a footstep, you go ch ch ch ch ch ch. So walk it. Ch ch ch ch. 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Then I'm like, ding ding ding ding ding ding ding. It's cool, you know? So everything in life is music, you know? So even when the cop crew in the morning, it crows at a certain time, it crows at a frequency, and with a frequency. So that's why everything to I, even when the breeze blow on the tree leaves go shh. It's like a shame, man. That's why I say, wake me up in the morning, man. Put me to sleep. Put me in meditation. I'm so deep. The notes are in my ears. Sounds so sweet. I hear them on the radio, even in my car, I'm gonna use them.

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1: 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And give music a round of applause, because music sets some of us free, feeling up here, you know? Rest of our lives, awesome. 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And this one is reaching out to all the royal queens. 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

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See, so that's the idea I'm making. Just don't know yourself that everything is love. Big up the source man, rocking on man. Make some noise for the source man, come on. And of course the royal queens of Inagua, make some noise. I didn't even get the winners from the queen and from you, and the other queen that just come together and work at it. So give thanks for your strength. I said it first, you know? Yeah, man, Rastafari. That's it, man. I.

Ireland. 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What's your name? Herbs T. Herbs Bread. Herbs Juice. Herbs Cake. Herbs Cookie. Herbs Candy. Everything is Herbs. So many things. See, the healing is the body, it's an herb to it. They cook with it like spices. But some inconsiderate, as in not get inconsiderate of what trampled on the earth for I and I. They're inconsiderate. So me, in my considerate self, being considerate, I'm just giving thanks for this thing called the earth that's on the man and the drive forward, I drive. I hear this guy, you know? Policeman. The policeman said, I teach you what is this? I said, officer, can you mind your business? The doctor come ask me, I teach you what is this? I said, isn't that what you use to cure the people's sickness? My son come ask me, doctor, what is this? I said, son, it's a piece.

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1: Attitude wakes up with the cannabis. It's the high grade tested by the analysts. Shoot, some little boy I get devilish. 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When we are

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Yeah, man. 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Yeah, man. See? When Sudan give thanks and praises to his mighty, his majesty, we don't stop. See? Rastafari is the Almighty, we don't know to scream and shout for the east, west, north, and south. We don't care what matter about Rastafari, rules are long. See? Yeah, man, we do give thanks for the life and the energy that he has bringing forward, you know? Rastafari loves you all the time, he loves you, loves you at first. Yeah, man, freedom from their mental slavery, freedom from their anguish and their pain and the people, you know? All over this nation, all over this earth, you know? Rastafari, man. Let's go. 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

man. 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If you put the heat, get out of the kitchen. 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John love is reviving. 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Every day, it's Thanksgiving. 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It's no reason like that, keep shining. 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Just love, King Selassie, sing a

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Someone say, Warner. 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

Thank you.

I know. When it's a time I will be gentle, I am there to

out the new video on YouTube, MySpace, Glass Attitude. The new video called Channel Home, okay? Keep out of my illusion of the world vibes, good vibes, and great, you know? Listen, I will never come out of Babylon, my home. Cause certain rooms in a Babylon house, I'm restricted to the room. Can't cook in the kitchen cause the pot I call the kids in there. I'm cooking just fine, and I'm proud to be black. Babylon, God, cause it's too evil. Looks like they do not give a damn. Everything they do is hurting people. Babylon, they're too regardless, neglectful, and careless. 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Moving like them endless. In the Indian, them too far gone. Them too far gone. In this big Indian, I'm chatting on. Me no want live a Babylon no more.

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I don't want to resort to a life of crime, cause that's what they push us to do all the time. That's more reason why Babylon ain't my home, and I'm leaving Rome. 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

0: Take the shackles and chains off my feet. 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
1: Come get it, alright?
0: See,
1: yeah, man, come, yeah, come get it, yeah, man. 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

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But listen to me. 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They go out on the road, their friends don't drink the tea from him, they crash. But guess what I'm going to do? That's what I'm gonna do. Come here, Rodney. You're cool. You like me. You talk to me. You know what I said to you? Listen. Brian, Brian, what's your name? Let me talk to you. Rodney was split. I'm talking to you. You know me. What's your name? Let me talk to you. Let me. Rodney was split. I'm at it to you. You know me. A-double-T-I-T-U-D-E. 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Let's get higher. 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Rodney was split. Get to know that.

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1: Lion Camp album coming out this fall. Don't copy it from your friend. Buy the album. Support Lion Camp. Buy the album. We went over, we don't have no time. We can't do one more, but check it out. Tomorrow night, 2 p.m. right here. We got Ishi Doobie, and there may be a guest appearance from Ross Attitude, you never know. So don't miss it, right here. We're going to have to ask you right now, if you want to come out, but we're going to open time, so everyone's got to make their way to the door right now, so that we can do this again. Make your way to the door, don't forget, stop by 2 o'clock, Ishi Doobie on the plaza. And don't miss also tomorrow night, if you're down at Soho, Ishi Doobie performing at the Teal Community Center. This is a sort of benefit for the collective.
0: If it's for tonight, the gods have come and fancy things. See the huge jack that you see, the blessing you pay. If it's for tonight, just keep your mind in the teens. Make the joy for the rest. All your plans, how the children say to me,
2: us look good, man. Hey, can I get a round of applause for my band? Can I get a round of applause for my crew? That's right. That's right. They're doing their thing. We're going to keep this party going because we don't really know how to stop.

0: everybody. 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Keep the rhythm going.
1: Yeah.
0: Keep the bass line
1: Make
0: going.
1: Some noise.
0: Hey. Sometimes, like, reggae music is a little cheesy, you know? Because we like our love songs. We like, you know, like lovers rock music.
2: Lovers rock music.
0: I just want to big up all the lovers, yeah. Hey, if you recognize the words and you can sing along, don't blame me for being... Hey, watch this.
3: When you're feeling your body, you'll find somebody who makes you change your ways like hanging with your crew. Say that to it.
0: Alright. 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You see...
1: Are you guys getting hotter? Are you getting hotter yet? Are you getting hotter yet?

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We live it every day. 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

0: 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Bassman grooving, busting the move, man, keep it in tune, man. Bassman grooving, you got me in the mood, man.
1: That's
0: kind of
1: similar, man.
2: Kind of
1: similar to drum song. Sata Masagana.
3: That's cool.
1: Try it.
3: Yeah, let's turn off with Sata Masagana so we can set all down.

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0: just start with a
1: That is something new. 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
0: Exactly.
1: Otherwise, let's play something we've already played before. Exactly. That's not new.
0: I think we should play something we're gonna play for the show, but that's new. There's another word. We don't want to start new, brand new. But we want to start a new jam. But we haven't practiced enough. Obviously, we play a lot of jams. In fact, I got these lyrics. I like. It's like the Sally. Wanted it in the alley. Lyrics. 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
2: I like
0: expand
2: that.
0: Upon.
2: I like the
1: behind the alley.
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It's called The Phantom Rhythm. It's one of those, you know, those waist winders, those booty grinders. 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You'll hear it. 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
1: Mac, we're on things.
2: Yo, we got one more for y'all, really though.
3: Which
2: everybody
3: one?
2: Come on. This is it. This is
0: bless,
2: it.
0: Bless.
2: We love y'all.
0: Bless, bless.
2: We love y'all. Come on, let's groove
3: this
2: it.
3: Next track. This next track. I love this next track. It's called The Phantom. It's called The Phantom Rhythm. It's one of those, you know, those waist winders, those booty grinders. 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You'll hear it. 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Make some noise, y'all.

All right. 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All right, let's go, Juice Crew. This one we call Master Gas. This is our last track for the evening. We love y'all. Arcadia represents.

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0: So you guys like what you're seeing so far? 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This one is one of the ones we're going to get two couples down to the end. This one.
2: We hope you're burning some sensimilia for us. Blazing the chronic. 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

0: 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Yeah. Ishii Dubey, take it away.
1: Yeah.
0: What you gotta say, what you gonna

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1: Yes. 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
0: Nice.
1: So, yeah, I just want to say big ups to people who traveled the distance to make it here tonight, because I know some of y'all coming down from the hills.
0: Yeah,
1: some of you
0: man.
1: Guys coming from Brazil. People coming from all over, just dropping off the map left and right.
0: Yeah. I hope
1: so
0: y'all
1: anyway,
0: didn't
1: big up. Thanks for coming out.

0: We're gonna make this one like a 2-minute song. We wanna say, say, we got Ishii Dubé in the place and we love to use him. Ishii, let's bring a vibe for us.
1: Mac, we're on things.
2: Yo, we got one more for y'all, really though.
3: Which
2: everybody
3: one?
2: Come on. This is it. This is
0: bless,
2: it.
0: Bless.
2: We love
0: I
2: y'all.
0: Said bless, bless.
2: We love y'all. Come on, let's groove
3: watch
2: it.
3: Watch these drunk girls in the front, please. Security.
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1: All righteous brethren.

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Big up DJ Killer Clearman and Rick the Ruda on the ones and twos and threes and fours. Boom. Yes, yes, y'all. Yeah.

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Rock it out. One time. 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
1: Mash.
0: Wheel this up. 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Boom, boom, boom.
1: Yes, Mo Chill.
2: All right. How welcome to the show.
1: How
2: everything's cool.
1: All right.
2: Everything's cool.
1: How y'all doing?
2: All right.
1: You doing good?
2: Everybody doing good. We're going to get this dance floor going right quick. Like,
1: yeah,
2: don't
1: baby.
2: Think we just came to for y'all to just stand around and watch. I mean, it feels good too. Don't get me wrong, but
1: well, we got to warm them up. We got to get the juices flowing. You know what I'm saying?
2: All right.
1: The juices flowing.
2: This one's for Robin.

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1: All the ladies, report to the dance floor.
2: All the ladies,
1: report to the dance floor.
2: Yeah, motion.

0: 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Is the levels all right? Can y'all hear it? Pretty clear, all right.
1: What's
0: we
1: that?
0: We're gonna rock all night. 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

0: Juice Crew.
1: Y'all with us now? Y'all with us tonight? Make some noise. Come on. It's a party.
0: Come on.
1: It's a party. Because it's a party.
2: Yeah.
0: Let me hear you now. Let me hear you now. Come on. Come on.

0: revolution. 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
1: it's the vision of a new world order. We gone so far, we got to go further. Further.
0: Yes, sir. All right. Thank you.
1: I love it. I love it. Y'all with us now, right? All right. All right.
0: I think they're with us.
1: We're going to keep the party moving.
0: Do you think they're with us? I mean, it sounds like they're with us.
1: They're with us. They're with us.
0: They just need
1: as long
0: a little.
1: They have a good time. That's exactly. How you get with us.
0: They just need a little more.
2: Chill.
1: Hey, watch hey. This guy.
0: Hey, you know.
1: Watch this guy.
0: Vodka Cranberry.
1: You've been up in the hills.
0: It's,
1: you don't get
0: it's
1: out.
0: The shit. Let me tell you.
1: Hey.
0: Right. Vodka Cranberry. See my man over there by the bar. He'll hook you up if he still has vodka.
1: All right. Let's keep this thing rocking. Shit.

0: 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A true herbs man.
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2: Tell you what I see.
0: What do you see?
2: I tell you what I see.
0: Tell them what you see now. Oh, chill.

0: Rhyme on precision.
1: What?
0: We risen
1: what?
0: Like the ashes from the phoenix. Something in a reincarnation like a remix.
1: Yeah.
0: Every time you know what? I got the field back stick. Check it.

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0: 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So fresh and so clean.
1: Y'all feeling it tonight?
0: Oh, you don't like that? You don't like the fresh and clean?
1: We're just going to try to build.
0: I can't be fresh and clean. Come on now. It's a party, yo. Let's have some fun. Fuck it.
1: Oh, shit.
0: Vodka and cranberry, baby.
1: And Rob said, let there be light.
2: Let there be light.
1: And
2: we shall be able to see what our instruments are playing. Thank you.
1: Come down.
0: Yeah, back like that shit. Reflected off the wall, baby.
2: Yeah.
0: You know, they gave me a microphone and...
1: Watch that, man. Watch it. Take it easy. Take it easy, dude. Take it easy, man. Your glasses are fogging up. Take it easy.
0: Hot!
1: Hey, let's do this. Oh, don't tease me like that. That's fucked up, man. Oh, C-note, that's tough. A little high energy.

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0: we excited to be here. 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Thank y'all for coming out. What a big up EC Dubay in the place.
1: Yo, yo, yo, okay. 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Y'all got somebody put some in my drink. 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All right, this next one is a new track. Yeah, I know, I hear you. Hallelujah, it's a new track. This one we call Family Business. Family Business.
2: Here it comes. 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

0: see my lyrics now, read it, read it. 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I meet a girl now, I
1: can't remember.
0: But I heard in the star Cassandra. If I could remember, I would.

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1: Yeah, nice and easy.
0: Sister.
1: Yeah.
2: Love it.
1: Far off.
0: Yes, yes, yes.
1: Yeah. Just screw.
2: Wanna big old Catherine on the flute.
0: Catherine on the flute, y'all.
2: Yeah.

0: Yeah, you have blinks are next morning. Do you know where you are? Stars. Meet a girl at the bar.
1: Star.
0: Wife jump in her car.
1: Star.
0: Things say you's a real dicky czar. Next morning you don't know where you are. Tell next day I meet a girl named Sally. What she want me to meet a... Hey!
1: Yeah!

0: Mary.
1: With Mary Jane.
0: You know
1: was
0: that feeling.
1: Was it nice of female?
0: You know that feeling. Yes, I.
1: Best thing about Mary when it is, so you feel no pain.

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Yeah, yeah, yeah. 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

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You hear the ladies are in hysteria. 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
1: Hey, big up yourself, Jambalaya. 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Hey, if you didn't know, this is Mission Critical. 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Mission Critical, big up DJ Dub Cowboy. 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

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Yo.

Yeah, Mr. Fifi Hardy. Yeah, Mr. the Bashadi. And I'm the high grade weed and Bacardi. Yeah, feel it hard now. On the fin up, get there and I start up the show. Long side, yo, yo, yo, la, la, la, la, la, la, la, la, la, la, la, la, la, la, la. Bring it down low, yo. Yo, go. Mr. to the party. Yeah, Mr. the Bashadi. And I'm the high grade weed and Bacardi. Yeah, Mr. Fifi Nardi. On the fin up, say me let that go. Right channel, I get the and start the show. More chill a day pon the low. Just crew a two so you know. Arcata, on the fin up say that we go. Come up a rhythm, me up a day up on the low. Smoke me weed, yes I to me go so. If you love the weed, holla so late. Lily lily lily lily lily lily. Come up a rhythm, me up me go and testify. D-I-D-E-O-N and you know that I me. Me me me me me me me lily lily. 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Come on a rhythm, me and me feel irie. Oh nothing no say me smooth the sensei. G-I-D yes you know that's me. E-O-N yes you know that's me. Come on a rhythm and me feel irie. 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

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Hey, if you didn't know, how y'all feeling? 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There's a camera up there. Everybody wave up there. We're streaming live right now on the internet across the world. So all you beautiful ladies, don't do nothing crazy. All right? Don't do nothing crazy. Just kidding. Do everything crazy. No. This is the one. Boom. 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Check it out. Popping off. Yeah. Don't take it personal. It's just business, homie. You acting like you do, but do you really know me? Don't take it personal. It's just business, homie. You acting like you do, but do you really know me? 'Cause I'm a J to the U, E.

Humboldt County. I'm an ace in the UMC. Humboldt County. Don't think we soft cause we hailing from the North Coast. We keep it humble, homie. I ain't the first to boast. It is what it is. I'll be the first to toast.

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And if I did, I have to catch a case, yo. Remember where you at, West Coast Ho. I'm just playing, or maybe I'm not. I'm popping off from the land of the law. Don't take it personal, it's just business, homie. You acting like you do, but do you really know me? Don't take it personal, it's just business, homie. You acting like you do,

Humboldt County, I'm an ace to the U, MC. Humboldt County, I'm an ace to the U, MC. Humboldt County,

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Don't take it personal. It's just business, homie. You acting like you do, but do you really know me? Don't take it personal. It's just business, homie. You acting like you do, but do you really know me? 'Cause I'm an ace to the U.

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That's right, Humboldt County, what you think? Where the fuck you at?

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West Coast. What's up? What's up? Y'all feeling that? That's a new track. That's hot. That's hot right there. I'm just making sure y'all understand where we coming from. You know what I'm saying? Boots knocker. Yeah. We gonna keep the energy popping. Building and building and building and building.

Youth was a house rocker. Now they call me Chill the Boots Locker. And every time they come, bass and drums, bass and drums, bass and drums. Make some noise, people. Yow! Dump the bass, C-note on the bass, C-note on the bass, J-Bird on the drums. Yo, yo, yo, yo. Jambalaya, what's up? Jambalaya, what's up? Jambalaya, what's up?

0: It's a Boost Knocker. What? What? What? Whoa! Boom! Woo! Y'all with us tonight? Y'all gonna hang out? Y'all gonna hang out?
1: Where we at? Yeah, I think so. Where we at? Where are we right now? What's next? Step ahead of Snap?
0: Yo! We only got so much time, so I'm not gonna give you my normal wisdom in between tracks. I know you guys really look forward to that. I'm just gonna just keep it flying. Hey, did I tell you my daughter's birthday was tonight? Did I say that? Everybody say happy birthday, Jada! She better have her ass in bed right now. She'll hear you in her dreams. Run it, run it, run it, run it, run it.

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Yeah. Are you ready for this jam? Here I go. Yo, it's just

0: Right.
1: You're goddamn right. 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Give it up for Gideon. He was just walking by and he heard the jam and wanted to step up. All right. We got one more and then we're gonna let DJ Cowboy spin some tracks. Act like you know what's happening. You know what's happening. Don't look at me like I'm crazy. All right, this is a new track. Check it out. We wrote it like 2 weeks ago. And let me know what you feel. What's up? I want all the girls. All the girls, you pour to the dance floor right now. Hey, all the fellas, all we fellas, report to the dance floor right now. This is important, kind of a message song. It's a message song. It's not like Marvin Gaye. It's more kind of like Tupac or Snoop Dogg. Yo. 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Act like you know it's a West Coast flavor. 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One important thing. 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

0: Yes. 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
1: If you're over by the fire, we're starting to get warmed up over here. 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
2: Hey, y'all. How's it going? Happy 4th of July? I'm glad everybody could make it out tonight. Just a quick plug. Our group is Rhythmically Challenged. Hopefully we're going to prove that wrong today for you. But our group name is Rhythmically Challenged. And what we're doing up here is Lindy Hop Swing. 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
3: That's
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Check, check, check, 1, 2. Oh, you mean me and on D-Band, you said? Check, 1, 2. 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Yo, yo, yo. 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Jump, jump, jump, jump. 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Check, check, check, check. Rockets, yo! Yes, yes, y'all. And you don't stop. Yes, yes, y'all. You don't stop. Count. Count Chocula. 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

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How is everybody tonight? 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
1: 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Yeah, these guys, they make me look good. I just met them the other day. I was walking down this back alley. It was dark. They kind of abducted me. 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If these guys don't never play, I'll just keep talking. 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

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Finally, everybody showed up. 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Another Jen. 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They're all cute. 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

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They like me to talk about this one. All right. This one we call the Phantom. It's the Phantom Rhythm. I like it because it's kind of like one of those rhythms that kind of just takes control, like a ghost, a phantom. You guys looking at me like I'm crazy. But it's Halloween, right? 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

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That's fun. 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
1: Is that all right?

chill on the D-Lo. Brother J, you see that be we. And what you see, originality. 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Out there with something to prove. Intimidation's really not my move. Checking and vexing everything that we do. Watching every time, yo.

Yeah. 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

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So we're just going to keep it going. You don't want to hear me talk. 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

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I'm still hot. 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

0: Yo! 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Okay, yo, we're gonna try to get the sound right real quick. Yo, Kevlar, we need some more vocals in the drum monitor and keys in the drum monitor. I need more vocals in the vocal monitor too. And it's like feeding back a little bit up here for us. Yo, yo, yo, yo. Check one, check one, check one. Part of a movement. It's the J to the U to the C to the E. What? 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I think that might be some kind of issue.
1: I have nothing. You're loud right here? I have the mains up.
0: All right, we're gonna kick this next one. It's called Smackdown. Put the Smackdown on your ass. Yeah. A wicked sound, another wicked sound, yo. 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A wicked sound, another wicked sound. We gonna party all night, cause it's a Friday night, huh?

band right there. 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

0: Did y'all see that? 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It was almost a Soulja Boy. 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
0: Yeah. We gonna keep the party going, cause that's how we do. Brrr.

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How does it feel? Living for the next vibration. Amazing, playing on your local radio station. And they say they be related to the flow that you're throwing down. But when it just is, we don't mess around. You need direction, just follow the crown. I said the crown just pounded with sound. Yeah. Ain't afraid for what I believe in. What's the reason? It's open season. A duppy conquer, right? 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

Thanks, y'all. 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Everybody always says, hey man, what does the Juice stand for?

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Thanks for coming out and partying with the Juice Crew tonight. Friday night, feeling good tonight. Friday night, feeling good tonight. It's a homebrew session. Homebrews, it's a homebrew session. Friday night, feeling good tonight. Yo, Friday night, feeling good tonight. It's a homebrew session, another juice session. 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

0: Boom! 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
0: Yes, yes, yes, yes, yes. This next one we call Basement Groovin'. Check it out. 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
1: No.
0: Just us, just us.
1: Just us.
0: What? 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Just us, just us. 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

0: 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Yo, yo. Yes, yes. Nice.
1: Yeah.
0: Nice.
1: Yeah. Yo, my precious birthday, 9-pound baby boy in my arms today at 5 o'clock. So make some noise for the new babies coming into this world. For real. It done now. But I still had to come hold a vibration with the Juice Crew and make you know that love is the way, people, for real.
0: Oh man, don't act like, you know, he making babies all the time. You making babies all the time, man.
1: Blessed Mimi, for real, respect, you don't know.

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1: I like it. Make some noise.
2: What?

0: Y'all feeling that tonight? 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Yo!
1: What are we looking at? Living down rain.
0: All right, we're the Juice Crew. My name is Mo Chill. Jason, this is a special guest right here.
1: Love.
0: Stepping in, Rasta Daddy. We got Scotty Irie on the percussion right over yonder. We got K-Star, a.k.a. Mr. Bird, on the keys over there. We got J-Bird right here on the drums, J-Busy. And we got the one called C-Note on the bassy. $100 bill, y'all. $100 bill. All right, this next one we call Sunny Break Kids. Check it out.
1: Yeah.

0: Damn right.
1: God damn right. Rasta Dottie over there.
0: Family business.
1: All right.
2: Master Gas.
1: We're going to keep the party going. Is that all right? We're going to keep the party going. This next one we call Mash the Gas. Mash the Gas. Not pump your brakes, but mash the gas.
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0: I like that. I like that. All right, we got several more for y'all. Y'all ready for some more?
1: Yeah.
0: Y'all ready for some more?
2: Yeah.
0: This one we call Step Ahead. Step Ahead. Boom.
1: Original Rude Boy sound.
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1: 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Okay. Make sure you tip your bartender too. How you guys like the new homebrews? Y'all like the new homebrews? Yeah. 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
0: The water. We're thinking about Mateo. You like Mateo? King Mateo, you know?
1: Yo! 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
0: That's it.
2: Yeah.
0: That's it, yeah. Crew. That war business. The war business has to stop. Who is that guy? I can't even understand what he's saying. He's drunk. Who is that guy? Ha! Yo, this is what we call our last track. It's been fun tonight. It's been fun tonight. This is the man Jason.
2: Hey, hi.
0: Coming in, the Rasta Daddy. 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
2: Yeah.

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Well, people, if you really want some more from the Juice Crew, you have to make them feel it. You gotta make

0: like the combination thing, Jason with Juice. You guys like that? Be at the Portuguese Hall on 215. You're gonna get some more of the same vibration. You see me? Blessed love. And you know we do our thing every Wednesday at the Blue Lake Casino. 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
1: 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Yo, thanks for coming out, crew. Juice Crew. We love you, thanks. Peace out. Tip your bartenders. 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We out.
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1: Are you guys really want more and more? One more. I need to hear you guys making loud noise, as loud as you can, as loud!
4: I don't know, I think I can put more into it.
1: Mark says that he's been here 18 years, and he said he thinks you guys can put more into this.
2: Come on, don't let me down! Pump it up! One more time for our Juice!
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I only come to educate the mass of young people. 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
0: Troy Perez, original farmer.
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0: man.
1: Right.
0: Easy star.
1: Give it up for the harvest tonight. Yes, yes.
0: The harvest. Outlaw not the area.
1: Many pumpkins coming off the patch.
0: Tra la la la la, welcome the outlaw.
1: What,
0: bad
1: what?
0: Bad gun off over Colorado. Deer's pony war path, put it, come out, look for.

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Man called J-Bird, man called Massive D, man called Curry Key.

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Ganja feel legal, say the ganja feel legal, say the ganja feel legal down in this Iowa. Ganja feel legal, say the ganja feel legal, say ganja feel legal up in this area. Ganja feel legal, say the ganja feel legal, say the ganja feel legal in this Iowa. Ganja feel legal, say the ganja feel legal, say the ganja feel legal up in this area. Ganja we smoke, we don't want no other. 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Listen to the DJ say, smoke ganja every single day. 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
0: Politrix fighting for who parties better. 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
1: time.
0: Boys from Hawaii in the place.
1: Watch him on.
0: Yeah, boy, I tell him, say, watch it now.
1: Sure.
0: Hey, you want to hear something now?
1: You come on the Gideon. 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What you have?
0: Just give me the bass line real quick, yeah, star.
1: Bass.
0: Everyone is gonna like this.
1: Sure.
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1: What?
0: What me a go do me bun them little Sonya?

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Him pulling out the barrel and him broke up him nose. 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And they ask him in brethren, got that shit on video. 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

0: stop. 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

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And all of them are there for echo sound dung in the town, them have to drop. 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And to our sexy body, yeah, we link with you later. Take you higher than our Empire State Elevator. Never realized that I and I was such a perpetrator. And an outdoor homegrown never need a generator. Cause I'm in an outsteader. 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

back in Navinia. 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Bossa Española in our office, daily. 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

0: say we higher than the ceiling. 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Yo, they lifted, I you know, higher than the ceiling. Burn up my weed and you know say, ultimate feeling. The weed will make me high, trying to help me high, must testify. Weed will make me high like the weed on the sun and the sky. Come up and read it, me have to tell the girl why. Yeah, yo, me have to try, I'm no shy guy. Step up to the girl and true me say, I got you got the zoom thing, in a your boom thing. One if you come to the girl and say something, you got the bum thing, but nothing to say. Woo! Alright. Run some old school reggae.
1: Boom.
0: That's alright. Alright, to the people watching the video.
1: Okay, where you at? Are some incense burning? Yeah, put it out if it's about time. Okay. I had to let it go because if it's out, I figured if it's smoking. That's Dia's rhythm right there.
2: Smokey's alright as long as it's smelling correct.
1: That was your rhythm.
3: How many tears I shed?
0: We got my boy Colin, my boy Jay Bird on the drums.
3: Put up
0: the tub tongue, keep it tight like a drum.

County to the Frisco Bay. 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

0: 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Jeff, I come up for rhythm, start off with the show.
1: We just come up. 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That's how we now go bout. We say, we just come up, say, we just come up, say, we just come up and we show you how.

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So send much love to my family. With the rich support, you were there for me. Times are tough and I can barely see. Love for the crew, love for the crew. 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With the rich and poor, you were there for me. Times are tough and I can barely see. 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

0: Yeah.
1: Come up a rhythm, humble green every time, my man. 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What you tell him, say?
0: Wicked, wicked, wicked, as we try to kick it. Split, kid. Yo, we gonna get tripped, kid. I got something, it's kind of mystical. Hysterical, nah, kind of twisted though. Yeah, it's that posse we know from Sunny Bray. Yeah, have a nice day. THCCC to the K. Humboldt County, you know that manifest got it that way. So we do it live with the freestyle rhyme for your brain, for your soul, for your mind. Then don't fear it, it's just a little spirit. 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

0: part of the show. 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
1: Petrolia.
0: Check, check, one, one.
1: Honeydew.
0: Come on, come on, come on, come on.
1: Southern humble, come on, love, come on. 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
0: Come on, come on, come on.
1: From the
0: come on, come on, come on.
1: To the roll on the Matola.
0: Yes, sir.

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We wanna rock it in the rockets all night. 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
1: Every time.
0: 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Come on, Juicy.
1: Let's do what we do, man.
0: Yes.
1: Thank you. 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Just hit them. Just hit them. 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
0: Yes.
1: All right.
2: Hey, oh, chill.
3: They ain't ready for this.
4: They ain't ready for this.

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It's the J-U-C-E.

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1: Kick it.
0: Make some noise out there for my bass and drums right now. Yeah, I got this new dance.
1: Take it.
0: I got this new dance. I just made it up.
1: What you got?
0: It's called the Hang Ten.
1: Hang Ten.
0: Oh, shit. Then you like pose it, you know what I mean? You can pose it.

0: Make some noise for my drummer.
1: Roll on the baton. Ha! You know, Juice got the funk.
0: That's right. The hang ten. You heard.